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3: 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How you pull up? How you pull up? I pull up,
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2: Does that scare you?
1: I don't want to be alone.

This nation, that is house. You see, people, house is more than a nation. House is a feeling. House is a sanctuary. House is a release. House will pick you up when you.